99.7 Sun Country.

save gas and them foreign jobs. Dad, I wonder if I ever let you down. If you're ashamed how I turned out. Well, he lowered his voice, then he raised his brow. Said, let me tell you right now.

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1: 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Calgary Police is seeking assistance identifying a suspect involved in a bank fraud scheme. On May 20th, police say a victim received a phone call that appeared on call.

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Right now I really need a beer with my friends. 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

Emerson Lake, Emerson Lake. 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And Palmer. 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

0: Hey, pretty cool new song from Bailey Zimmerman, Chevy Silverado, on our country, 99.7 Sun Country. Good morning, it's 6:39, and it is pretty nice outside, to say the least. It's 12 degrees right now, high at 29 on the way. Looks like we're going to get some thunder showers tonight with a low of 14, but we'll give you all those messy details in just a couple of minutes. Hang on, we'll update your traffic here as well. But the weekly top three is coming up in 2 hours at 8:40. Your chance to take away the bragging rights buckle from Ron Nemilowicz, who got it 2 weeks ago. He knew that this year was 1995.
1: This is how we do
2: 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I love you like that.
3: 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Just as I was leaving, Dad decided to cook lunch by the glow of a small kitchen fire.
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Riley Green, Worst Way, on 99.7 Sun Country in the Tirecraft Morning Show. 12 degrees right now, but it is going to warm up to a high of 29 today. Looks like we could have some showers this afternoon, just a heads up for that. Ray Crotto Jr. is going to be coming up just after 8 o'clock this morning. He scored huge. Record Calgary Stampede Turf Auction.

The drink combines Dr. Pepper, vanilla, raspberry puree, and coconut cream. Part of the proceeds will go back towards school initiatives and student programs. In other news, Prime Minister Mark Carney calls Premier Smith's talk about separatism a dangerous bluff. A recent Angus Reid poll says...

0: that.
1: John Morgan and Jason Aldean, Friends Like That. On our Country 99.7 Sun Country, and we have Ray Crotto Jr., or Ray Crotto Jr., here with us. And Ray, you, unbelievable. So the Calgary Stampede Turp auction was a couple of months ago, and High River's own Jason Glass snagged $250,000. And it's from his longtime sponsor, Birchcliff Energy. So he'll be flying around the track in the checkered wagon again. Dayton Sutherland out of Dwinton scored $250,000.

0: James Barker Band, Meet Your Mama. Ray, no offense, I don't need to meet your mom. It's all good. Hey, thanks for sticking with us. And as we all know, the Grand Prairie Stampede kicks off tomorrow, kicks off the chuck wagon season for Alberta. It's going to be absolutely a stunning year. And Ray cleaned up with $550,000 at the Calgary Stampede tarp auction there back in April. And I know you live out in Strathmore now and you're geared up for the Grand Prairie, but have you ever been to the Strathmore's Running of the Bulls?
1: I haven't. I've actually, the first time I went and watched it was like last year. And, you know, it's been going on for 15, 20 years almost. But, you know, from the barns and where we park with the wagons, you can hear everything and you can hear the crowd and, you know, end up watching some of the bloopers on YouTube or social media, right? When you get to see the guys getting hooked and running around. So, yeah.

0: ever.
1: Aaron Goodman said no redneck ever. We got the weekly top three coming up after your 8:30 news. Play three of the top songs, TV shows, and movies from this week. You just have to guess the year for bragging rights and the buckle and throwing in a landmark.

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0: Aerosmith Smith singing in a beer. Hey, I'm Sharon Church. It's always a fun day when the street sweepers make it past your house. 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And if you can look past the giant potholes, the street looks like $1 million. 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

Patrick's Safe Place to Break on the home stretch. I'm Candace Johnson. It's that time of year, garden season. Are you watering the garden every morning, every evening? 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Here's Cliff Black.

0: Riegling, Tail Like This Town, 99.7 Sun Country. It's Candace Johnson with you. Owen Riegling's going to be performing next door in Strathmore for the Strathmore Stampede. He is performing on June 20th. Make sure you put that in the calendar.
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closing close on the home stretch. 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